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You may be my buddy about a highway side. Babe, I don't care where you be my buddy when I'm dead and gone.

In order of appearance, Krista Ludwig as Dido, Mignon Dunn as Anna, John McCurdy as Narbal, and Kenneth Regal as the poet Iopas. Judith Blagan is Ascanius, Richard T. Gill is Panthus, and John Vickers is Aeneas. Maestro Raphael Kubelik conducts the Metropolitan Opera Orchestra and Chorus in this performance from March 16, 1974. Here is Act 1 of Les Troyens à Carthage.

0: The people of Carthage, grieving for their queen Dido, declare their undying hatred of Aeneas and his people, who are destined to found the glorious city of Rome. That was Les Troyens by Berlioz, a performance originally aired live from the Metropolitan Opera on March 16, 1974. We heard Christa Ludwig as Dido, John Vickers as Aeneas, Mignon Dunn as Anna, and John McCurdy as Narbal. The Met Orchestra and Chorus were led by Raphael Kubelik, who was the company's first music director.
1: Historischer Mitschnitt aus der Metropolitan Opera New York, 16. März 1974. Les Troyens von Hector Berlioz. Im zweiten Teil wesentlichst Christa Ludwig als Dido und John Vickers als Aeneas. Weiters Richard T. Gill, John McCurdy, Kenneth Riegel, Judith Bliegen, Mignon Dunn und Leo Goeke. Metropolitan Opera Chorus, Metropolitan Opera Orchestra, Dirigent Raphael Kubelik. Und damit verabschiedet sich Christina Tengel.

Okay, and now we are going to play one song of mine, Natal in Vienna. I composed this song. It's like a tribute to Vienna in the same time in my city, Natal, the name. So I hope you enjoyed.